0: 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Freestyle business.
1: Skepta.
0: Skit beats.
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like wool. 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White girl chain in the ice out jewel, but they couldn't jack me because I'm not trouble. Are you mad? I ain't fooling around. Radio FM Plus.

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It all ends up the same way anyhow.

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What a laugh. This is how the story ends. I let her turn me down. Say

0: Take it.
1: Oh, take it.
0: Take it.
1: Oh, take it.
0: Untake it and take it and give it to that fool. Take it.
1: Oh, take it.
0: Oh, take it away.
1: Oh, take it.

0: Ladies and gentlemen, I didn't believe a man existed who could not be stopped by it.
1: Is he a man or a monster?

FM radio, a rocking chair on Easy Street, a squeaking board underneath my feet, keeping time to that lazy beat. A harp blows soft that mournful creed, a washboard helps the rhythm need, keeping time to that lazy beat. Got my cigar box guitar crying on my knee. Bit out of tune, just leave it be. Keeping time to that lazy beat.

0: was cooking and washing and
1: they had to hum to make that bread rise, man.
0: But I know it sure was good.
1: Let me tell you about it.
0: You remember, they didn't ask us what we wanted. They said, eat it. Remember?
1: Guess what we did?
0: It was good.
1: It was good.

0: across the field up there, drank that wine, sang them blues.
1: I heard that, man. Every night, every day.
0: It seemed like I was a little boy, but you know, you were already in it, so you knew what's going on more than I did.
1: Yeah, I hadn't had my first taste of wine

0: see, you know, the blues, like you said, was everywhere. And right about that time, life was the blues, man.
1: It was, you're
0: yeah,
1: right.
0: Yeah, hey, we was right in the middle of that, man.
1: But yeah. You know, I didn't know I was poor. Not then, I didn't.
0: I didn't either, man.
1: Somebody told me that later.
0: Yeah.
1: I said, oh, that's what.

0: speaking of 12th Street, you know, I was still in St. John. You was already down on Trail Street.
1: Yeah, I was.
0: Playing and singing them blues.
1: Yes. The best part I can remember was when Earl Jackson

0: you gonna sing some blues? And nah, man, I said, I'm drinking. I'm not singing, I'm drinking. He said, well, how you gonna get out the front door? I said, what do you mean? He said, the law's standing in front of the door. I said, where's the mic? We'd have to sing some blues then, because I was too young to be in there, but I was there with him, you know. But I was right there with the boys singing some blues.
1: You know, Pete, one time I was so eager to get out there with you, but I know I didn't

0: I said, oh. But you know what? I kept on following you.
1: Yeah, you did.
0: And one day, I don't know exactly when, this is what I heard.
1: What did you hear?
0: Oh, baby.
1: Hey, man, it sounds like you've been to church a couple
0: times. I learned that from you.
1: I like sure that part, did. Too. I like the part where I used to walk in the house and I knew it might be some little lady out there if I get real sweet with that voice.

0: I don't believe it. Don't touch me. Hey, Ray. Hey, Sugar. Tell them who we are.
1: Well, we're big rock singers. We got gold.

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Yeah, yeah, my brother Israel Vice. Come bless the segment, you know. Yeah, give thanks. Yeah.

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Too small for both of us. Draw, Ringo, or leave town by sundown. My name is the Kid, and I'm from Phoenix City!

Every now and then we like to play something from the past to keep our feet on the ground. Of course, we ironically base the composition on a theme in E, which is kind of interesting because it's not in the key of E. I think it means E for effort. But maybe that's a good idea. That way it keeps you from getting hung up, you know. But anyhow, we think it's a very interesting piece we've given. And that's what we need.

But anyhow, we think it's a very interesting piece. But it's a different feeling altogether. In order to accomplish this feeling easily, we utilize the electric piano.